have a mark. If I have that win tonight, then I'll have a brand new start. Oh no! Look out! 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Ouch! 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Honey, I promise this is the last night. I'll cut the grass, finish off the laundry, and take out the garbage tomorrow. Don't be like that. You watch. When I win, it's Kentucky Fried Chicken for everyone. You'll see. You'll love me again, and I won't have to sleep alone on the couch.

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And how many years have I wasted giving you the things you've asked me to? Country blues keeps me going, bending the strings for a while. Country blues, fingers flying. 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

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He was wearing a blue bandana. 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

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And he asked if we could stop.

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1: 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I said, no, I like it. I like it, it's good. 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

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I will never forget.

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How young?

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